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The Loose Caboose Espresso Blend is built on direct, long-term relationships with coffee farmers who emphasize consistent high standards, including transparency and fair compensation. The Loose Caboose is only in Missoula.

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It all comes back again. 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

0: 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When I was young, he told the Mexican newspaper La Jornada, I thought poetry could change the world. 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I'm Ader Peralta.
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If you've been on a boat, pretty much anywhere in the tropics, you've seen mangrove forests. There are at least 75 species of these small trees, evolved to live in harsh tidal conditions, their roots in sand, their trunks often submerged in salt water. There, they can form dense thickets that protect the coast from ravaging waves and storm surges. And that's just one of their benefits. Mangroves' arching root networks

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1: 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I'll go first, though, because, you know, I was born first and, you know.
2: 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Mom liked you best. Got it.
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Well, good Saturday morning there, friends, and welcome back to our Children's Corner, a little book nook, if you will, tucked right here at Montana Public Radio, where we play songs and stories for the young and the young at heart. And we are taking time today to celebrate that wonderful way that music, any kind of music, can find us often when we need it the most. And sometimes, well, no instruments are even required, like this wonderful poem Shel Silverstein wrote called Our Orchestra. And he writes, so you haven't got a drum, I'll just beat your belly. So I haven't got a horn, I'll play my nose. So we haven't got any cymbals, we'll just slap our hands together. And though there may be orchestras that sound a little better with their fancy shiny instruments that cost an awful lot, hey, we're making music twice as good by playing what we've got. Oh yeah, Our Orchestra, written by Shel Silverstein. And right away, that poem reminds me so much of our final story today. It's called Music in Derek's Heart, and it's written by Gwendolyn Battle-Levert. And oh, Derek, you know, he just wants to play music from the heart, like his uncle Booker T. But he just isn't able to reach the mark. And when his uncle doesn't come around for lessons one day, Derek's heart takes over. It's going to open right up, causing him to play with all the passion in his soul. It's such a magical moment when the music finds us and we discover that it was there all along. The Music in Derek's Heart, written by Gwendolyn Battle-Levert. That story's up next.

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2: Humans are not the only animals that are bothered by mosquitoes, biting flies, and other insects.
1: But without the options of heading indoors to escape or using some insect repellent, they've come up with their own ways to avoid being bitten.
2: Birds take dust baths to remove parasites.
1: Caribou seek refuge on snowfields to avoid mosquitoes.
2: And animals like horses use their tails to swat away biting flies.
1: But capuchin monkeys and lemurs are known to employ a more interesting method to repel mosquitoes and parasites, a behavior known as self-anointing, when a non-human animal smears a substance on its body.
2: In the case of capuchins and lemurs, they seek out specific millipede species and either crush them or gently chew them. In defense, the millipedes release strong chemicals to avoid being eaten. 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